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94.5. 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

Beatrice.

You're locked into Limsa Kimbo here on FBI Radio 94.5. We were starting off in some shimmering territory and now we're getting into more chuggier, dubbier territory. Shout out to the Salad family saying loving it, Limbs. And shout out to beautiful Moya saying loving these vibes under us. Thank you. If you want to join in the chat room, that is 0435 123 945. This is Anusha covering Limbs today. Here for another hour.

was 4, I made my first professional soloist appearance with the Itchy Fox of a

Hello, good morning. If you've stuck around since the start of the show, thank you. And if you've just joined, welcome. You're tuned into Limsa Kimbo here on FBI Radio this morning. Shout out to my beautiful family who are all tuned in from India. Sending back lots of love. Closing out the show, just another 12 minutes to go. Hope you're having a wonderful day, but don't go anywhere. Stick around for lunch with Ella.

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vibrate.

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day, a new day to get up and get what belongs to me. 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

0: Welcome, welcome, welcome to a very, very special East African Kenyan lover girl episode. You hear two voices. We are joined with a beautiful, beautiful guest today.
1: Oh, gosh.
0: The first time ever, Anesu.
1: Hi, everyone. I'm really happy to sort of be a part of this. I think, you know, just from the music that's been playing, it's very much lover girl. And I think a lot of times as black women, you know, we don't quite feel accepted in these categories. Mm-hmm. But to honest, it's quite nonsense because you see things like this and, you know, this music essentially is lover girl energy. And it's just nice to feel accepted, you know?
0: Yeah.
1: You know what I mean? Yeah. It's kind of
0: music
1: like
0: written by us as well.
1: Mm-hmm.
0: Like it's like a self-love, like calling back our power.
1: Exactly.
0: Especially like in a space, in a world that tries to dim black light, in black women's light as well, we are reclaiming that and we are taking up space.
1: Literally.
0: If it makes you uncomfortable, we're taking our space up.
1: Right. Like, it literally forcing ourselves to take the space. At a certain point, you just kind of get sick of what's been said. Like, what is said about us, what's been done to us, and it's like, forget it. Like, there is no other option but to take the space at this point. Because that's what we've all been trying to avoid, as if, like, okay, maybe I should just turn my voice down, maybe I should just, you know, wear a certain hairstyle. But no, absolutely not. And, you know, we can talk about cultural appropriation and stuff and how that has been repeated in the media with, like, different figures. But I think now, in terms of this generation, we are really, I think we're quite fortunate to see what's happened before. And now realizing and correcting the mistakes and thinking, okay, this is a way to move forward. And, you know, one thing is, again, reclaiming our blackness, especially as, like, young African women as well.
0: Yeah.
1: In Australia. I mean, it's very powerful. Just something so subtle, like this kind of music. It may not seem major to other people, but it is. It really, really is.
0: Yeah.
1: Mm-hmm.
0: No, that was beautiful.
1: Oh,
0: I'm so excited to have you on the show.
1: Thank you so much for having me. I'm happy that, like, you know, we're all able to sort of just sit down, listen to this music. It just makes you feel a certain way. And I think also, like, the, what's the right word? I think the whole, like, stereotype of, like, you know, African music not being able to be as good as Western music, which is not true at all. And I think we can all agree that, you know, I mean, we've definitely seen the rise of Afrobeats and Amapiano, those kind of genres, but I think with R&B, it's just, it's really monumental. I know I'm using big words, but it really is.
0: True. It's like, it's timeless as well. It's like something you can always listen to. And but always, like, this, I feel like, even though I'm not Kenyan, I'm East African, but this still brings me back home. Like, it brings me back to, like, the calmness in myself as well. And, energy I've been missing of, like, just being back home and being around niggas as well. It's just, like, every time I'm playing songs by niggas, I do feel like I'm, surrounded by them and I'm back at home and I'm feeling the love, because this music is just all about love as well.
1: Like, it is.
0: Literally, Amani. Oh, yeah. We haven't even properly introduced
1: that. That's so sad. Oh, gosh. No.
0: I enjoyed talking. But, this artist playing today, this album we're listening to is called Tamani by Amani. And Amani is a Swahili word which translates to peace. And that's exactly what today's episode is peace and finding your warmth again, and finding your warmth especially in chaos. I feel like when you're surrounded by chaos, it's so easy to lose yourself and so easy to, I don't know, just be consumed by the chaos. But this music brings us back to that warmth and that stillness, and literally the name translates to peace and stillness. This is Rhythmic Resistance, a show that honors black voices, the roots, the histories, the songs that were born from defiance and reclaiming our power as well. I think that we consume a lot of black music, but what are we consuming and what are we listening to? Because a lot of these songs that we listen to were written during times of hardship when people, and still are, going and being oppressed, and people have reclaimed that and taken their power back and used music as a way to resist. And this is what the show is honoring that resistance and the music and appreciating that. And
1: music's always been a very powerful language, and we can definitely, I genuinely believe that, like, you know, Africa really is the home for music.
0: Yeah,
1: you know, just it like it's it obviously, like, Africa's a continent, and within the continent there's countries, but the fact that she's from, what was it again, where is she from?
0: Kenya,
1: which is in East Africa, and I'm from Southern Africa, I'm from Zim, and despite it being in completely different places in on the continent, there's still a familiarity to it, like you were saying before. It's literally flooding me with memories of, like, childhood when I would go to either, like, weddings or, like, you know, in the Zim community, we really like to host, like, dance hall parties and stuff and everything. It's just thrown me back to stuff like that. And, like, no matter where you're from, no matter where you are, there is a resistance, like, there's a very powerful, like, feeling of, like, no matter what is being said in within the media, or even, I mean, as much as, you know, I'm grateful to have, like, you know, all these black musicians, you know, championing blackness and stuff, a lot of times black women do either get left out of the conversation, or if we're within the conversation, we're either sexualized or sort of, I want to say, perhaps even more, like, demonized into, like, not being considered, you know, our opinions not being considered as, like, valuable. Like, I think with Imani, you know,
0: like,
1: and I,
0: it's hard to take up space as a black woman, because it's like, when also you don't take up that space and you're, like, quiet and you're chill, it's like
1: you're still seen as a threat.
0: Yeah, you're still expected seen as a threat. Show up, but, like, sometimes, like, if me existing is my show, is me showing up, I don't need to present anything, and black women don't need to show up for anyone.
1: Like, we don't, like, who we are is enough. That's enough. And I feel like, you know, I think the whole point of, like, today and what we're talking about right now is the fact that we are accepting peace and accepting ourselves as lover girls, because, you know, it's so easy to feel so hardened by the world and their perception of us. And I think even just now, oh gosh, I had such a good thought and it's just gone up my head, but it's just, it's nice to, I think, be in a community full of black people, women, African women that look like you, that speak like you, that, like, understand when you say certain things, they get it. Like, when I talk about even just being quiet and being reserved and being a shy person, you're not always having to fit into the whole stereotype of having to be a black woman that's performing and that's being loud.
0: Yeah.
1: Most of the time, you're just like any other human, you want to relax, you want to chill, you want to, you know, stay to yourself. Even that is being seen as a threat. However, today we're no longer taking that. Today is a time to just relax, chill, and let the memories flood back to your childhood of when you were, especially the moments when you're really within your community, especially being around black people. It's so joyous sometimes, and I think there's a beauty within that, despite everything that we've gone through. And there's a reason why we have so much swag. It's because it's undeniable. You can't allow racists or, like, misogynists just to be so... The voices tend to be louder, however, you know, our authority is much bigger. Gosh,
0: that's true. I feel like with music as well, it's like, it's something, like, even if you try to rewrite our narratives and our stories, like, music will always tell who we are.
1: It will always bring us back to,
0: like, our voice and us showing up. And regardless of how we show up, like, if we show up loud, if we show up quiet... We can show up however we want to show up.
1: We're still there. You literally cannot erase us from anywhere.
0: Never.
1: You can go back to even just, like, other. It's so ingrained in us at a point. It's like, whenever I hear something about a black woman doing something phenomenal, I'm like, well, of course, duh. Like, that's pretty much non-negotiable. It's a magic that we all have within us. I know the phrase black girl magic, but it's real.
0: It's true.
1: It really, really is. And I know there are moments sometimes when we're thinking, gosh, like, you know, perhaps today wasn't the best day, or perhaps you encountered the microaggression or some passive aggressiveness. Trust me, like, it can be really hard. But what's more important is that you allow yourself to shine, because, like you said earlier on, there's a real... like, there's a lightness, there's a brightness that comes from us, and I promise you, whenever we've encountered somebody who we've seen and we're like, wow, like, they're really dope, imagine you're able to see their light, imagine what other people can see within you. And I think there's now a moment when listening to this music and you're thinking about the memories and stuff and that warm feeling that you get, I think it's important that we remember that that feeling is us. It's not external, it's not coming from someone that is literally, yeah, it's within you, it's who you are. And I think we all have to believe now, as black women, that these stereotypes, these caricatures that are in within the media and even within our community sometimes, because we do tend to have faults sometimes, but I think it's good to correct that and like move forward. Mm-hmm. The feeling that you're getting from listening to this music, it's important to remember that this is who we are. It's not something that is tied to another category of like what a woman is meant to be. And mm-hmm. I think this music already in itself, I mean, being black is just inherently political anyway. Mm-hmm. Like blackness is inherently political, but just today, we're definitely taking the stride of just, you know, being our lover girl selves and stuff.
0: Yeah. So we're taking back our love.
1: Mm-hmm. Mm-hmm.
0: And we're
1: mm-hmm.
0: showing that. We actually have spoken through most of the songs, but we can play it back though. I really.
1: Yeah, let's do that. Let's do that.
0: This is like a perfect intro and mm-hmm. like, I was getting lost in the conversation as well. Wait, I forgot the music you were playing.
1: Gosh.
0: But that's okay though. We can still pay back the music. But yeah, this is Anesu that you guys are listening to. Well, not the music, but like the voice that you've been listening to. This beautiful voice. And yeah, this is Amani. 94.5.
1: No, you do it. Sorry.
0: No, you talk.
1: I was going to say this is Anesu, but no, this is your show, love.
0: No, say what you got to say. This is Anesu.
1: This is Anesu. I'm taking up space.
0: Yeah.
1: You can end it off.
0: No. This is Rhythmic Resistance 94.5.

to Amani. This is Poppy, one of her first songs released from her 2006 debut album, Tamani. That's what we're listening to today. Very sweet, very soothing, love a girl, a timeless sound. This is Rhythmic Resistance 94.5 FBI Radio.

Girls, my lover boys, my lover non-binaries, if there's anything you want to text in, a little message to your sweetheart, text in to FBI Radio 0435-123-945. Send a message to your loved one, tell them you love them, tell them you want to see them, tell them you want to kiss them and hug them and be around them. That's what today is. It's a day of love. Spread the love and give some kisses.

0: This is Feels So Good by Amani. It's one of the last songs from her 2006 debut album, Tamani. I want to give a little intro into who's Amani and how did she get into music, because she's always been a beloved Kenyan R&B voice and started out doing music when she was in high school. She was a part of this a cappella group called Sobriety Girls. And right after graduating, she signed with Ogpa DJs in 1999. And one of her hit songs, Tahiti, which I'm gonna be playing next for you guys, was a radio hit. And yeah, she collaborated with artists like Nameless. And yeah, she's just a very, very sweet sound that just takes you back. Takes you back to your home, takes you back to love. Especially like, I don't know, I feel like this energy especially is like, for me specifically, I've been feeling so, I don't know, just with love especially, I've been feeling kind of lost in terms of like how I'm loving and like, I don't know, just like, I'm gonna queue up. I don't know, just like showing up with your full self and not being scared of love as well. I think like I think my love is, it's intense and it's a lot, but I think that that's who I am, and I think that I need to embrace my lover girl side. Like, I think that I shouldn't be ashamed of loving, regardless if love is reciprocated or not. I think love is, you should always still love, regardless if you, I don't know, like, you can talk.
1: No, yeah.
0: I think, like, yeah. I don't know, I want to love even in a world that feels like I'm not getting that love in return. I don't want to shut down my love because that's who I am. And I think this music, like, reminds me to just keep loving, regardless if love is returned.
1: I've always wondered, though, like, I guess that's just something that, you know, is perhaps a personal thing, but I used to feel like, you know, whenever somebody's ready to feel my love, and like, because I definitely love intensely, but then I was like, why don't I just do that to myself?
0: Yeah,
1: you know. Yeah. And it's been such a great journey recently. I think it even comes down to even just wearing colors that I thought I would never wear, because it was like, oh, like, this is only right for me when I'm in a mindset or when I'm with somebody that cares for me as well. But it's like, it's unrequited love, is that like the word? Yeah, something like that. It's like unconditional love towards myself, and it's been quite it gets addicting, like, more and more and more. And I don't know, like, why not just do that, you know? Why not give it to yourself, perhaps? I think it's kind of like a new journey. Well, it's something new that can perhaps, like, be discussed, like, much further on. But at the same time, I so agree with, like, understanding. Once you understand how intense you are, like, in your love as a person, and not, again, separating it from who you are, it's, like, exactly who the person that you are, then I think eventually, I think the next step is to then give that to yourself and feel how intensely that feels. And I feel like that even pushes you more to then have such more strict boundaries and, like, not want to settle for any less, because you understand how deep you are. And I think the way to get to that, not saying these are like instruction on how you have to find somebody, but I think in order to experience a connection that you desire for, I think it's important that you give that to yourself. You know, that even comes down to listening to music like this. And I know we all like to, you know, daydream and, like, have scenarios and stuff. I've been doing this thing where, like, I start adoring myself, you know.
0: Yeah.
1: Like, instead of perhaps envisioning myself with a group of people and, like, hanging out or with a significant other, I'm really now spending that time envisioning myself doing those things. And I think it even comes down to even, like, alone time.
0: Yeah.
1: And why we all really like that.
0: I love alone time.
1: Right? Who doesn't?
0: Like,
1: who doesn't?
0: No, but, like, sometimes, like, when you're alone, it's like, I don't know, some people don't, like, enjoy sitting in quiet and stillness, because it's like you want to be with someone else. But it's like when you're by yourself, like, you just have the time to understand who you are and the love that you want to receive, and also the love that you want to put out. Like, I feel like when I'm alone, I think of, like, my, like, being back with my inner child and, like, trying to pull the love back to her as well.
1: Mm-hmm.
0: Like,
1: mm-hmm.
0: before mm-hmm. I can even like pour out any love to anyone else, I want to pour that love back to like Atu when she was a baby or when she was yeah. young, and like
1: yeah.
0: giving her all that love back before I can give it to anyone else.
1: You know,
0: like
1: it's like a self dedication to yourself, like a letter,
0: yeah.
1: like a love letter to yourself. And thing is, though, I think perhaps when we talk about obviously talking to our younger child and reassuring them that everything is fine and like safe.
0: Mm. This song is so good.
1: And it's like it's reminding me again of my childhood and like those moments when I would be having a fun time mm-hmm. going onto the dance floor with like my family and like my cousins and my aunts and my uncles, and just being reminded of those good times. And you know, I think this song is so good. And it's like listening to this music again, and I think life can get hard, and then you don't want to remember the good times because then you remember perhaps when it started to perhaps something unexpected to come up in your life.
0: Mm-hmm.
1: But I think it's okay to remind ourselves and be like, hey, like it's okay, you're fine, you're safe. And I feel like you should just allow these things to happen and like go through it. Sorry, this music's too good. I feel like I just got distracted and I just lost my thought.
0: No. While you're talking, I'm like my ass
1: literally,
0: shaking.
1: Like then she starts shaking. I'm like, oh man, like you can't stop.
0: No, but you're so right. Like especially I feel like when you listen to African music, I feel like I love listening when I'm trying to like find that love. I listen to African music because the way yeah. that they talk, like this, even the lyrics is like, he's in love, like
1: yes.
0: my sweet potato.
1: Right,
0: like,
1: right.
0: I
1: want right.
0: to, like, you make me fall in love. Fall in love with yourself before you fall in love with anyone.

0: Want to shout out to Melissa's mother and father, Patrick. Happy Mother's Day to Melissa's mom. And beautiful vibes to you, Patrick. Thank you for texting in. Happy Mother's Day to all our mothers as well. Like, we wouldn't be here without you guys. And this episode is for yous, you know, for our mothers, for the women who gave us life, the women who taught us to be who we are right now. Mama, thank you. Like, and I don't even know if she's tuning in right now, but like, the reason why I am who I am is because of my mother, you know?
1: Right.
0: So yeah, this episode is to our moms, you know?
1: Shout out to, actually, I saw my mom when I was walking here as well, like on my way.
0: Yeah.
1: To here, and I saw my mom and she's like, oh, like, I need to know, like, do you know where we're going out? And I was like, I'm not telling you. But it's like, that's the only time when I would actually wouldn't share anything with my mom. But really, like, I mean, African music is so beautiful because our mothers are the ones that would, like, literally all these songs that are playing, my mom would have the CDs and play them.
0: Yeah.
1: You know what I mean? It's, oh, it's so, oh, it's, it just feels so matriarchal, like, you know, it's beautiful. Oh, gosh, wow. Guys, I'm telling you, this song is so good. All right.

0: to an end on today's show. But no, thank you guys for tuning in. If it was your first time tuning in, welcome to the show. This is Rhythmic Resistance. You've been hearing two voices because we have a special guest with us today.
1: Oh, guys, she's being so sweet.
0: No, I'm not even being dramatic, girl. Like, it's special. Like, I feel like you've brought so much warmth and like comfort to the show.
1: So, like, well, I really because appreciate of you. You've made me feel that way. No. Like, you've genuinely like you've. I mean, just like. You give yourself credit, please.
0: No.
1: Yes.
0: Like, it's you, girl. Like, you literally, like, I feel like you just made the anxieties just go. Like, just talking to you is just like you bring comfort.
1: Oh, well, vice versa.
0: So I appreciate it.
1: Vice versa. But I've had such a great time. I mean, the music's been hitting like every single song. I'm like, wow.
0: Yeah.
1: You know.
0: And we're ending it with No One Like You by P Square. Different vibes, it's not money, but I wanted to continue the Kenyan old school R&B lover vibes. And yeah, we'll be seeing you guys again next week. Same time, 2 to 3 p.m. Do you have any final words you want to say?
1: I mean, guys, just remember to always take space. Don't ever feel like you have to. The minute you feel like you have to perhaps hinder yourself or like simmer yourself down, in my opinion, actually go the complete opposite way and go like full, like 100% at it, because I promise you it's a full dedication to yourself. And I think I saw something about how, like, you know, the price for regret is much higher than the price of like fear. Like, I mean whatever it is, yeah. Just I promise you, you'll never regret being yourself. And I know that's very vague, but that's kind of what I have, really. Yeah.
0: Take up space. Uh-huh. But not if you're white, not too much space.
1: you've taken up a lot of space.
0: But for the black people, take up not even space, take up the whole fucking building, but right. Take up the world.
1: You see how, like, this morning the moon was still up in the sky? Like, that's the kind of space we're talking about. Like, do not ever like submit yourself.
0: Don't dim your light.
1: Especially to like my black women, like black queer people, like, please, you guys are, we're all special. Mm-hmm. But you don't understand how influential we all are. So yeah, that's all I have to say.
0: Shout out to the niggas.
1: Right. I was so scared. I was like, real shit. Like,
0: the way I be saying nigga every single day, back, it just comes out, bro.
1: But yeah, okay, no, guys, honestly, it's been great. Just, I know we've been saying it again and again, but really do take up the space. It's only the reward is worth it. And yeah, have a great Saturday, guys.
0: Happy Mother's Day to our mothers.
1: Oh yeah, happy Mother's Day.
0: Yeah. We'll see you next week.

Hello, and my name is Jack Pooh. You're listening to FBI 94.5. We have a great show lined up today, so thank you for listening. Here is the song. Please listen. Goodbye, Jack Pooh.

0: Like, I don't really know where my life goes from here. Maybe I could, I don't know, but I can't do jack shit.
1: Moses supposes his toeses are roses, but Moses supposes erroneously.
2: But Moses, he knows his toeses aren't roses, as Moses supposes his toeses to be.
3: Moses supposes his toeses are roses, but Moses supposes erroneously.
2: A mose is a mose.
4: A rose is a rose.
2: A toes is a toes.
5: Hoop-de-doody-doodle.
6: Moses supposes his toeses are roses, but Moses supposes erroneously. For Moses, he knows his toeses aren't roses, as Moses supposes his toeses to be.
7: Moses.
8: Moses,
9: Moses,
8: Moses,
9: Moses,
8: Moses,
9: Moses,
8: Moses,
9: Moses,
8: Moses,
9: Moses,
8: Moses,
9: Moses, Moses, Moses, Moses, Moses, Moses, Moses, Moses, Moses, Moses, Moses, Moses, Moses, Moses, Moses, Moses, Moses, Moses, Moses, Moses, Moses, Moses, Moses, Moses, Moses, Moses, Moses, Moses, Moses, Moses, Moses, Moses, Moses, Moses, Moses, Moses, Moses, Moses, Moses, Moses, Moses, Moses, Moses, Moses, Moses, Moses, Moses, Moses, Moses, Moses, Moses, Moses, Moses, Moses, Moses, Moses, Moses, Moses, Moses, Moses, Moses, Moses, Moses, Moses, Moses, Moses, Moses, Moses, Moses, Mo

come on. Wani, come on, you gotta cut it out now. Come on. Come on, Wani. Come on. Oh, he's playing dead dog. Oh, I must have hypnotized Wani instead of Bilma. All right. Don't worry, buddy. I'll get you out of it somehow.

0: Not gonna ask twice.
1: What?
2: You know what?
1: Are you seriously kicking me out of my own house? Are you seriously doing that?
2: I'm not kicking you out of anywhere, son. We love you. And this is your house as much as it is ours. But your mom and I need some time alone, and you know that. We explained that to you.
1: You haven't explained jack shit.
3: Push me up, push me up, push me up, push me up, push me up. 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

some guy I never ever met. 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It paid me jack shit.

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My name is Ryan Dean, in the studio with Sub Black Pussy shortly, and Yvonne. We're gonna be here till 8, taking you through all sorts of contemporary dance music, club music, bass music, starting off with some kind of like reggaeton, dancehall stuff, and we're gonna build up the energy and probably the speed. Got some new kind of like clubby stuff, house and techno, some new kind of Latin club stuff that I'm excited to share from a non-bass producer, Baby Sunny, and probably end on some juke and footwork because that's what me and Sub Black Puss usually play when we're in the studio together. If you want to hit us on the text line, 0435-123-945 is how you can do that. Here till 8 o'clock, Saturday Sunset FBI.

Sydney, then all stations to, and then all...

You're tuned into Saturday Sunset with Dot Zip on FBI Radio 94.5. My name's Rai Dean, in the studio with Sub Black Pussy, currently in the mix, taking us through, spinning it up. We hear from 6 till 8 every Saturday night. And coming up, we have a guest mix by Sorbin, recent, I guess, participant in the FBI dance class program, which is a DJ traineeship program that FBI runs every few years, where all the people involved in it, you know, like do workshops and go through like, I don't know, like a community.

process of like learning and playing on some of the shows, and it kind of like, I guess, like upskills some of the people involved in the FBI community and shares like DJ resources and stuff with them. It's a fab program. You can definitely check out everyone involved in that program posted on the FBI Instagram today. And there's also some more info on the FBI website. But Solbin's going to be DJing for the next little bit and will be joining us on the show for the next few weeks. So looking forward to hearing some of those like techno-inspired soul sounds over the next few weeks. Keep it locked. FBI 94.5. Solbin in the mix coming up. If you want to hit us up on the text line, 043-512-3945 is how you do it.

El amor es... El amor es... El amor es...

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0: Okay, you're tuned into Saturday Sunset on FBI Radio 94.5. For the last 15, 20 minutes or so, we've been listening to a little mix by Sorbin, recent, or I guess like current participant in the FBI Dance Class music program, which is like a kind of DJ traineeship program. And she's also joining us on the mic now. So hey, Sorbin, how are you?
1: Hello, I'm so happy to be here.
0: Yeah, so she will be joining us for the next few weeks on air and contributing mixes and also just, yeah, participating in the show and stuff. I was wondering if you could talk a little bit about the FBI Dance Class program for people who might not know it, and also just what your experience is in it.
1: Yeah, Dance Class is by FBI Radio 94.5. It's essentially six Flinta people, I would describe it as, so femme, lesbian, intersex, non-binary, trans, and I believe the last acronym is agender, but essentially non-cis male DJ, aspiring DJs participating in a program to upskill and learn about DJing, not just as a skill set, but also embedded within the culture of music in Sydney here. So yeah, Tangela, who does the sunsets on Thursdays, takes us through essentially the ins and outs of what it's like to literally be behind the decks, but also organize the events and liaise with, I guess, like people that are surrounded within the music scene. But it's been an awesome experience. I'm learning with people that I would say are dear friends now and also have been friends for a while. So it's been awesome.
0: Okay, cute. And obviously, like, you are relatively new to DJing, and like, I guess, you know, this is a process of, like, I guess, becoming more into DJing and upskilling and stuff and collaborating with people. What was your kind of like original inspiration or like your point of getting into DJing?
1: I have just loved going out to the clubs, I guess, for since I was 18.
0: Yeah, that's also where we originally met each other, right?
1: Yeah,
0: it's probably
1: yeah.
0: in a line somewhere for a toilet or
1: yeah, definitely.
0: Outside in Smoko.
1: Or even just like me watching you behind the decks as well. Like, I think recently at the Mardi Gras series that you were doing for Club 77. But yeah, I think being queer, like Birdcage was my kind of first clubbing experience, and having that like beautiful safe space to kind of navigate my own sexuality was just such a enriching experience. And I think I really emotionally embedded with myself within that type of music scene just because of what clubbing can also symbolize for a lot of queer people. And I think from there, it's also just been an exploration of what or how clubbing then kind of connects to my own cultural heritage, and being, you know, 21 and like going to Seoul and clubbing there and finding kind of the underground techno scenes and just up and coming DJs in those areas has been really formative to, you know, how I think about music as well.
0: Yeah, totally. So that was like, I guess that was kind of the vibe of the tracks you were playing over the last 15, 20 minutes, kind of like a mix of like, yeah, that like European Berlin style techno, mm-hmm. and then like mixed with like more Korean like folk music samples and stuff like that.
1: Yeah, so Tokkaebi, they're a duo based in Seoul, and they create a lot of shamanistic music is what they like to describe it as. And like shamanism is one of the more indigenous Korean spiritualities that exist and have existed for a while. And they intertwine a lot of traditional Korean sounds, so the kangam, which is the drums, and the strings that they also have. There's the piri, which is the flute, and they kind of revitalize it into a almost like vampy techno beat. But it's just really beautiful, and I've really kind of admired their work from afar for a little while, so I wanted to intertwine that into my set today.
0: Okay, cool. Love that. We're gonna be here till 8 o'clock, so we've got about 20 minutes of the show left. Thank you so much, Sorbin.
1: Thank you so much for having me.
0: We will, myself, Raideen, and Sub Black Pussy will be going back to back for the rest of the show. If you want to hit us up on the text line before we go, 0435-123-945 is the number to do it. 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

Hey there, you've been tuned in to Saturday Sunset on FBI Radio 94.5 with Dot Zip. Finishing off the show with a little B2B from myself, Rydeen, and Sob Black Pussy. Leaving you on two tracks from a recent compilation that we're kind of obsessed with. Program Audio Compilation out of San Francisco in the US. Tracks from Tino, LA artist, Avi Loud, definitely a favorite of this show. Kind of like, yeah, really balancing the like more clubby percussive influences with like, I guess the more classic like house and techno stuff. Pretty hot, worth checking out on their Bandcamp. And if you want to listen back to the show or the track list, we'll upload that as soon as possible. You can head to the FBI radio website and check it out. Stay tuned for Variable Depth Audit up next. And we'll be back same time next week. Thanks for listening. 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

You're listening to FBI Radio 94.5. This is a Variable Depth Audit. I'm your host, Youngest. This track here is called Jolly Phantom Ride by Catatonic Salento. It's a special show tonight, going back to back with Arsa. The first installment of their four-week residency on Variable Depth Audit. So I hope you'll give some words of encouragement by the text line 0435 123 945. And I'd like to acknowledge the traditional custodians of the land in which we are broadcasting from, the Gadigal people of the Eora Nation, and wish to pay my respects to elders past, present and emerging. Expect some dance floor magic tonight, doing starting slow, going fast, mostly dance, new and old.

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Angela.

You're listening to FBI Radio 94.5. This is Variable Depth Audit. I've been going back to back with Arso for the last hour and a bit. This one here is brand new one by Sega Bodega. This is SLX, a remix of one of his tracks from 10 years ago. I'm so obsessed with this melody, I haven't stopped listening to it. FBI.

cuore in quel pezzo al sole.

sent me, I'll show you you can't shout around here. 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

0: 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This is Variable Depth Audit. We got ourself for the next 20 minutes.
1: Two things, green eye music, one more thing is a shit can't run. Not for geopolitical reasons that I won't get round there. I'm great, passport's fine, but I hate them, man, and I do not care. Stop all the re-te-te, if I step in the dance, it's rare. Yeah, yeah, but step in the dance with me, I'm sure you can't show around here.
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1: No matter how much

test. 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Stop all the rare tear. 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

Hey, you're with Arsa and Zoe on Bearable Depth Audit. That was so much fun. First time mixing. Thank you, Zoe, for all the tips and tricks. I'll be back next week. Next up is Patina. You're on FBI Radio.

You're tuned into FBI 94.5, you're on Patina with Galiba and Lena. Before I begin, I'd like to acknowledge that we are broadcasting from unceded Gadigal land and acknowledge that sovereignty was never ceded. I pay my respects to Gadigal elders past and present and recognise the ongoing colonial violence which is being committed across this country. Wherever you're tuning in from right now, all across so-called Australia, this land always was and always will be Aboriginal land. Good evening, happy Saturday. You're on Patina, my name is Lena and I'm taking you through the mix for the first hour of the show. I'm going to be playing some of my favourite down-tempo, shoegaze kind of tracks in preparation for our very special guest who will be coming on in the second hour of the show. We are so excited for today's episode because our guest is a much loved and dear friend of Patina and both Mimi and I. She is an inspiration to both of our sounds, and we were very lucky enough to have her perform at Patina Live. She did an absolutely beautiful live performance with live vocals and guitar, and yeah, we're just so excited to have her join us on the show for the second half. It's been a very long time coming, and yeah, we're just so keen. It's none other than Sinna, who is a incredible selector. She's also a member of the band Dregs, which is no longer, but definitely one of Mimi and my favourite bands out of Melbourne. And she has absolutely been making waves in the music scene since her debut album back in 2023. She's also just released a new track titled Olympus, which I have just been rinsing ever since it was released. it was released on at the end of April by Somewhere Press. And it's absolutely so beautiful, shoegaze, very nostalgic. So yeah, I'm just so excited to have her on the show for the second hour. She's prepared an absolutely beautiful mix full of her favourite selections, some beautiful, dreamy shoegaze numbers, a lot of guitar. Oh, it's just so gorgeous. I've listened to it a number of times whilst driving and I'm just so excited to share it with you all. So make sure you stick around for that. That's happening from 11 p.m. until midnight. And we're going to do a lovely little write-up interview with Sinna afterwards, which we'll post on our socials. So make sure you keep an eye out for that. But in the meantime, I'm going to be under the mix for the next hour, taking you through this lovely Saturday on FBI. You're on Patina with Galiba and Lena. Keep it locked.

I had this moment. Where I suddenly... that I can make the most out of situations.

trust in myself. But this communication, especially now,

It's more than a communication. Realize.

You're on Patina on FBI 94.5. My name is Lena and I've been taking you through the last hour of the mix, playing some of my absolute favourite down-tempo and shoegaze kind of tracks. There was a track by Mara in there, also some Troth, a beautiful band out of Tasmania, and Pure Link as well, Beat by Bowery Electric, some Philip Otterbach in there as well, and just a bunch of lovely tracks, Herbal Tea as well with the track 17. But yeah, if you liked that one, make sure you stick around because the fabulous Sinner is coming up right now with a beautiful mix full of her favourite tracks. Sinner is an incredible selector, originally from Nam, who has recently relocated to Sydney. She has just released a track titled Olympus on Somewhere Press, which is available everywhere, so definitely recommend checking it out. I also popped that one in my mix. You may have heard it towards the beginning of the mix. So yeah, if you liked that one, you can head over to Bandcamp and buy it. But yeah, make sure you stick around because Sinner is going to be blessing your ears for the next hour of the show. And yeah, I'm just so excited. It's such a beautiful mix. And yeah, I hope you're having a lovely Saturday. Keep it locked. You're on Patina with Galibra and Lena.

0: This is Marmalade on the Norman. And you're with Tony with drumming and bass lines of trance-like music. It's a hectic song, like it's so much, so full on.
1: You're listening to Marmalade on the Moon with Tommy Boutros.

Thank you so much for tuning in. You're here on Marmalade on the Moon. You're with Tommy Boutros. And before we go any further, I just wanted to acknowledge the Gadigal people of the Eora Nation who are traditional custodians of this stolen land that I am broadcasting from. I pay my respects to elders past and present. Sovereignty was never ceded. This is, was, and always will be Aboriginal land. I'd also like to acknowledge the ongoing colonial violence committed across these lands and extend that respect to the Middle East, to Palestine, Lebanon, Syria, Yemen, Iran, Sudan, all the countries in the world facing colonialism and depression right now. And you're on Marmalade on the Moon. Very special episode today. It's Old Soul Volume 1, where I dig through the archives and find some psychedelic soul music for your ears. I hope you enjoy the show. That first track there was Thiba Kamu by Harari. They are a band formed in the late 60s in South Africa, and they changed their name a couple of times throughout their time as a band and played they toured into Zimbabwe, which is when they changed their name to Harari. They are an iconic band. They've got a couple of albums. Definitely dig into their discography if you enjoyed that track there. But we'll keep the ball rolling with this next track. Is Jerzy Milion. They are, I believe, from Poland. And they used to play a bunch of different instruments at the start, but then got into the jazz scene. And as time went on, they kind of honed their craft and became a little bit more worldwide, a little bit more well-known in that jazz scene. And the Polish jazz scene is somewhat underrepresented, especially at the time of making this track. Came out in the 70s, so it was early days. But it's a real fusion of a bunch of different genres all mixed up in one pot. Again, psychedelic in nature. So I hope you enjoy this one. I'll chat to you in a little bit. But feel free to text in 0435-123-945. That's the text line number. Let me know what you're getting up to if you're enjoying the vibes. Maybe you have a song request. As long as it's psychedelic, I'll take it on board. Talk to you in a little bit.

You're listening to Marmalade on the Moon. You're with Tommy Boutros. This is FBI 94.5. Actually, I actually have a very special guest in the studio with me right now. I've got a new producer named Zach. Everyone say hello to Zach. Feel free to text that in, a little hello, Zach. That last track there was a track by The Neurons called Hurry Up Tomorrow. Before that, we had Fabiano Fusion with a track called Kalaja Vivilo. And at the top, of course, Josie Millian. Up next, I've got a track by a band called More Thaim. The track is called Ayo Ayo Nene. And they're Senegalese musicians and cultural historians. Recorded their first album in like 1973 and then recorded some subsequent albums following. They've done a lot for Senegalese culture and for Afro rock, Afro jazz, kind of that psychedelic sphere of music that comes from the Afro world. I've done a couple specials on different areas of the continent in the past, so definitely check them out if you feel so inclined. But we'll have a special episode on Analog Africa coming up sometime soon as well. That one will have to be like a 5-volume part because there's so much music that's been released on that label. And it's all incredible. This next track is Ayo Ayo Nene by More Thaim. You're on Marmalade on the Moon. This is FBI 94.5.

Thank you so much for tuning in. You're here on Marmalade on the Moon. You're on FBI 94.5 and you're with Tommy Boutros. That last track was a track entitled Stoneflower by Fats Theus. Before that we had Yiro Inagaki and his Soul Media with a track called Painted Paradise. That one is also written in Japanese on the website, on the FBI radio website, so check that one out as well. And then of course at the top, Motiyan with Ayo Ayo Nene. Up next I've got a track from Bembeya Jazz National, who are a Guinean music group formed in 61, that's 64 years ago if you can believe it. They gained fame in 1960s for their Afro-pop rhythms, one of the most significant bands in Guinean music to date. They merged traditional folk music with Cuban jazz and Afro-pop slash Afro-beat styles. Afro-beat and Afro-beats are two very different things. So Afro-beat is like pioneered by Fela Kuti. It's the trumpets, it's the sax, it's the high-energy drums, it's everything that you want and more. And I'll leave you with the track. This is Petit Sekou by Bembeya Jazz National. You're tuned into FBI 94.5. We are roughly, let's say, like 30 minutes away from conscious listening for today's show. I've had to push it back a little bit. Just too much music. There's just too much music to get through. So 1:15 today for conscious listening instead of 1 a.m. But stick around for that one. I've got an absolute classic track to play for you then. But to get you there, this one is Petit Sekou by Bembeya Jazz National. You're on FBI.

as they aged out of that, they became proper recording artists, and they dropped their first album, The Awakening, in 1971, and in 72 they dropped The Basement. And that's pretty much all you need to know about the band The Pharaohs. This track is called Dambala. It's off their album Awakening. It's an 8-minute track, so if you will, Conscious Listening Part 1, Part 2 coming up in a little bit, 1:15, 1:20 to be exact. But you got about an hour left with me now, so I hope you enjoy and you have been enjoying, and I will talk to you shortly. You're on Marmalade on the Moon.

Yeah.

You're a Marmalade on the Moon. That last track was Conquistadors by Chico Hamilton. Before that, we had Life on Mars by Dexter Wenzel. And at the top, Dambala by The Pharaohs. It's 1:22 right now. Better Late Than Never for conscious listening. Very special track by a very special group, a British funk group, actually, who were originally active in the 70s, early 70s to be precise. The band name derives from a Calypso word for dove, which symbolizes peace and love. It's also the title track off the album that I'm going to play. The album is called Simande, by the band Simande. The track is called Dove. It's a 10-minute track. It's incredible. It's beautiful. It's all of those things put together. They, as a band, have multiple members from different Caribbean nations, and they are an eclectic mix of funk, soul, reggae, rock, African music, calypso, and jazz, a very big mouthful of genres, very least to say, also psychedelic in nature and tonality. The band formed in 1971, I released three albums before disbanding in 1974, and then after gaining newfound popularity after like the invention of the internet and sample-based music became much more popular, as well as DJs rocking with their music and like crate diggers enjoying their sound as well, they rebanded in 2024 and earlier than that as well, but they also released an album last year in 2025. I'm not going to play a track off that album, but you should definitely listen to it. It's a little bit different to the rest of their stuff. It's more modernized, a more modernized take on their sound, but this album, Simande, which is one of their albums that carries the same name as the band itself, the track is called Dove. This is Conscious Listening. You're on Marmalade on the Moon, FUI 94.5. Feel free to text in 0435123945. Let me know what you think of this. Maybe let me know your favorite Simande track. There's a bunch of them to get around. So definitely do that if you haven't already. This one is Dove. Chat soon.

Thank you so much for tuning in. You hear our Marmalade on the Moon. That last track, of course, was Dove by Simande. I used to work at Platypus in Newtown, and I used to play that song all the time, and it was great. Exactly the atmosphere and the energy that you need when you're looking for new shoes. Got a text in saying, beautiful selection, just finished spray painting a piece for my mum for today, so thank you for carrying me through the big paint this evening. Good morning. Well, thank you for listening. I hope it was, you know, a beneficial. I hope it added to your spray painting and helped flare some creative energy. It's been a pleasure bringing these tracks forward, and as it always is, I'm glad you've been enjoying the show so far. Up next, I've got three more tracks that'll carry us to the end of the show. So this will most likely be the last time you hear my voice for this morning. I was going to say this evening, but it's definitely morning time. It is 1:36 a.m. right now. You're tuned in to FBI 94.5. Up next, I've got a track by an artist called Sabu Martinez, who was an American Puerto Rican prominent player in the Cubop movement, appeared on many important recordings and live performances during that period. Martinez also recorded several Latin jazz albums, now recognized as classics of the genre. This track was released in the 70s, somewhere nestled in with amongst so much great music of the time period. This track is called Aurora Borealis. After this one, I'm going to play a track called Eto, by Eto, called Flora's Song, and then a track by Makona Zonke Band called The Web, which I believe there's a jazz group right now called The Web. They make incredible, like, cosmic jazz, and they, I'm pretty sure, have taken their name from this track. So if that means anything, definitely check out The Web, the band. They're currently a band. They might sound similar to the track that will play at the end of the packet, so the third track that'll play. But they're an incredible band. A lot of swirling synth and a lot of screaming sax, and it's just very, very nice to listen to. But this track is Aurora Borealis. You've been listening to Marmalade on the Moon here on FBI 94.5. A pleasure as always. I will talk to you next week for Mosaic on Monday night, and then Marmalade again on Saturday/Sunday morning. Have a good one.

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breaks a bank. Broken up, broken down, broken biscuits, broken mum's bones are breaking. Cutouts in the photographs, splitting our prescriptions, broken biscuits. Living room, broken bones, scenes cut cause the copy's cracked. Smithereens across the carpet, broken biscuits. Can a river stop its banks from bursting? Blame the council, not the rain. No preparation,

chalk and bones. Scenes cut because the copy's cracked. Smithereens across the carpet, broken biscuits. Can a river stop its banks from bursting? Blame the council, not the rain. No preparation for the breakdown. My mum's bones are breaking, and there's cutouts in the photographs. So we're splitting our prescriptions like they're broken.

Cause nigga, we budded at the brink cell in blue damn. Niggas don't show they face unless they lows. Blue rides, blue flags, everybody else is fucking hoes. Cut dope, get stuffed in the spot and I could barely see up in this bitch from all the smoke. Goddamn, low side.

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Life kid, drink from the box, the juice kid, suck life kid, suck a box, drink.

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Muscular but thin like springs, but not steel.

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black, black, black, black, black, black, black, black, black, black, black, black, black, black, black, black, black, black, black, black, black, black, black, black, black, black, black, black, black, black, black, black, black, black, black, black, black, black, black, black, black, black, black, black, black, black, black, black, black, black, black, black, black, black, black, black, 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black, black, black, black, black, black, black, black, black, black, black, black, black, black, black, black, black, black, black, black, black, black, black, black, black, black, black, black, black, black, black, black, black, black, black, black, black, black, black, black, black, black, black, black, black, black, black, black, black, black, black, black, black, black, black, black, black, black, black, black, black, black, black, black, black, black, black, black, black, black, black, black, black, black, black, black, black

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Good morning, good morning. I hope you're having a wonderful morning. It's Sunday, the 10th of May. And how good is that new intro? I'm still loving it. I'm in love with it. Hope you're having a wonderful morning from wherever you're listening into. As always, we've got 2.5 hours of great new music. But before we get into the music,

You're listening to The Overhang here on FBI Radio 94.5 right there out of Sydney. That was Betty. What a gorgeous voice. She played a show at the Oxford Art Factory only a couple days ago, and she's on the rise with a voice like that, you know, come on. Before that one, though, out of, I believe Palestine. I'm not 100%, but it was The Source, Logical Doubt, and Sheikh Alarab. I'm struggling with that name, with 7 a.m. And I was going to play that song first. I was like, 7 a.m., the show starts then. That works. But, you know, I always kick things off with something from Sydney. So that wasn't first. But what was first was Quartz Ridge out of Sydney with Good Friends. Yeah, sort of an easy one to ease into The Overhang this morning. And The Overhang is, we're firing all cylinders. So actually, you know, I've slept and it's on a hungover overhang, which is really great. So without further ado, our next track out of the UK, this one sort of slipped through to the keeper, but I found it. It's one from Jeshy, and I'm just a big Jeshy fan. Shout out Jim Kreshmer for putting me on to Jeshy, but this one right here is called At The Wheel. 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

I'm the truth, the solution, the question of reality, consciousness. I am God, the ultimate presence.

You're listening to The Overhang here on FBI Radio 94.5. At the very, very top, we had Jeshy with At The Wheel, that one out of the UK. In the middle, Sydney Darling and Niskia with Conscience. Whenever she drops music, there's a very good chance, there's almost 100% chance that FBI is on it and we're going to be playing it as much as we can, just about as much as we can. But right there at the tail end there, you heard one from Boards of Canada. Yeah, they've been around a minute. They've been around a very, very long time. That track there was Prophecy at 1420 MH. And it's off an upcoming album. They're putting an album out that's coming pretty soon. It's called Inferno. They haven't had an album out in 13 years. So it's been sort of a long time coming. And I guess, yeah, they've... Like, I saw a mate, he posted a video, he plays CS Surf, and he literally had a Boards of Canada track, and, like, I forgot about these guys, because they've been around for a long, long time, before my era, but they've still got music. They're still making music, and they're putting out music, and there's an album on the way very, very soon. But we're going to move on. We're going back to the UK, because, you know, there's just always great music coming out of the UK. This one here from Dry Cleaning, and it's called Sliced by a Fingernail. 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

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At the very, very top, we had Dry Cleaning with Slice by a Fingernail. In the middle, you heard a new one from Ear that just dropped on Friday. That was Knee Plus Ultra. It sounded pretty pretty crazy in the studio, so I have no idea what that sounded like from a car radio. But I can imagine it probably sounded just as crazy. Ear is a electronic duo out of New York. They I feel like they've been on a bit of a come up. They've only been around a couple years. They get a spin. When they drop music, they're getting a spin. But right there at the very tail end, you heard Zayamal, Ghassan, and Loco the Dad with Modmina. And they're an Egyptian rap group. I hadn't heard much Egyptian rap, and these guys come along, and it's kind of fire for a Sunday morning. It's a little bit more hyped up. But shout out to the text line as well. Shout out Zoe on the text line. The text line 0435-123-945. Let me know what you're doing on this this fine Sunday. It's a real nice Sunday. And if you've got music recommendations, please send them through. If you want to hear something, send it through. There's a very, very good chance I'm going to play it. It's only 7:30. Actually, it's about to be 7:40. But I've still got almost 2 hours here. So if you got something, send it in. And also just a big, massive shout out to FBI, just in general, FBI Radio. You may or may not know, it's community radio. We rely on you guys, and we'll be doing a supporter drive very, very, very soon. I think in the next, only maybe next month or so. So it's coming up, but hey, it doesn't mean you can't support right now. 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Being a supporter, it's $10 a month. It's really nothing. It's less than most subscriptions. It's less than any music streaming subscription as of May 2026, I'm pretty sure. 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And hey, if you can't swing that monthly support, you can always do a one-off donation. Anything over $2 is tax deductible. Now I'm going to get back to the music. I was inspired by this Egyptian rap. I don't have any more Egyptian rap, not in my repertoire, but Action Bronson put out an album the other day. I'm not even a massive Action Bronson fan, but the album art is really cool. The album is called Planet Frog, and I'm literally going just based off titles. This one right here, it's called LeBron Hennessy. So that's crazy. That's pretty crazy. Language warning on this one. 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

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Just leave me there. I'll meet you there. I have some business to attend to.

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0: You're listening to FBI Radio 94.5 right there. You just heard Awnings with Doggy Dog World. Before that one, though, we had John Dawson with God is a DJ. Shout out Zoe on the text line who sent that one through. And at the very top, Action Bronson with LeBron Hennessy. I literally heard it last night and I was like, this is getting played on the radio. Title alone is, that's pretty much the reason. But it was a pretty good track. Anyway, I don't know. Action, I go in and out of Action, I can't even say his name properly. Action Bronson. I don't know. Maybe it's like those New Balance ads that I've seen recently where he's like not really running. He's kind of running. Like there's all, it's all athletes and then it's just him. But I think that's because he's got like his own shoe with New Balance, which again, I don't know, rappers and shoes. It's, you know, it's a claim. It's not a claim. But back to the music. Our album of the week, Detached from the Rest of You from Lorraine James, just got announced on Friday. I haven't even had a chance to really listen through it. Bit of a busy week for me. I've sort of been getting into podcasts this week, so I've been listening to less music. So I kind of, yeah, didn't really get a massive chance to listen to all of it, listen to some of it. And we've settled on a track from it called Seems Like. Language warning on this one, but I would highly recommend giving that whole album a gander, because from what I've heard, it's a great album, and I'm going to listen to all of it. I promise I'm going to listen to all of it. But in the meantime, though, here's Seems Like I. Language warning on this one. 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
1: 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All day I've been the same place. Every day is just the same. I've been the same place. Every day is just the same. All day I've been the same. I'm invincible. I think it's just 'cause

0: Sold Out is back this autumn for its 7th edition at the iconic Paddo RSL, Sunday, May 17, happening from 2 till 8 p.m. Led by Stephen Ferris, get ready to indulge in some rare boogie and funk cuts, moving through to ecstatic disco classics, with an incredible lineup including Josh Beagley, The Godfather, and FBI's very own Swedish Fish,
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You're tuned into FBI Radio 94.5 right there. Out of Nigeria, you just heard Odunsi the Engine with Dangerous Love, and that gorgeous other vocal on there was Natanya. In the middle, though, you heard TK Maidza, I want to say, with Must Be. I thought she was from the States. She's actually from Adelaide, that's crazy. Radelaide. Shout out Radelaide. And at the very, very top of the album of the week, that was Lorraine James with Seems Like I. Actually wasn't the track that I was going to play, that I was meant to sort of play, but that's okay. I was going to give you a 3-minute track. It ended up being the like minute and a half track from Detached from the Rest of You. Maybe we'll get some more Lorraine James down the line. Maybe. We'll see. It's just ticked over 8 o'clock, and I hope you're having a wonderful Sunday. For those just tuning in, you're on The Overhang. The text line 0435 123 945. If you got a request, there's an 80, maybe 90% chance that I'll play it. In the meantime, though, I do have this one that I've kind of been meaning to play the last week or so. I found this album, and again, I don't know what it is. Sometimes cover art, album art is enough to draw you in. You have no idea what it's going to sound like, and you're just going off the art, and you're sort of pleasantly surprised. And this is an Irish one. And the track here, it's, I don't know, is it Bastard or is it Brick Nasty? Sometimes I just get the track and the album and the artist the wrong way around. But regardless, there's a language warning. 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

Language warning.

You're tuned into The Overhang here on FBI Radio 94.5. Right there, you just heard one from Brockhampton, a kind of older one. That was Honey. Shout out to on the text line. Another great recommendation. I honestly don't listen to a whole lot of Brockhampton, and I hadn't heard that one in a long time. So shout out you for that text in. And another shout out to Gerald, a regular listener. Always getting props. The apparently the king of community radio. I wouldn't go that far. But shout out Gerald. He had a big extra plug. You know, they're bigger in Texas, and that was the largest, that one right there. I think I played Big X the plug, like when I was sort of first you know, doing shows, and I don't know, people weren't really vibing Big X the plug, but I don't know. I think he's got a voice. I think he's it's a sound, it's you know, it's something else. It's in your face, it's rambunctious, it's abrasive even. But I love the text ins. 0435-123-945. Send me more. I know there's more listeners out there. I know you guys have access to phones. And if you're not behind the wheel, that is, because definitely don't text and drive. But if you're able to send something in, very, very, very good chance I'll play it. Every request so far has been played. So, you know, there's a good chance. Very good chance. Excuse me. Now, we're going back to Sydney with this one. This one right here from Crocodilus. It's called Leech. 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

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You just heard Fisheye FM with Crash Out. In the middle, a somewhat newer release from 320 called Such Is Life. And they're from the States, so I have a good feeling that they're not aware that there's a generation of Aussie men with Such Is Life tattooed on them. But there you go. And at the very, very top, also out of Sydney, that was Crocodilus with Leech. Just kind of, yeah, very, very pub rock. Very, very pub rock. And just also good for a Sunday morning. It is just about 8:30. And I guess I want to talk about Vivid Live. It's coming back. You've probably heard the commercials. You've seen the billboards. It's coming very, very, very soon. May 22, it's kicking off. Over at the Opera House, and you can catch all sorts of artists, exclusive Australian shows, Eric DeCassia, Mitski, Jeff Mills, Yasin Bey, Earl Sweatshirt, Alpha Mist, the list goes on. There's literally that many names. Get your tickets though. I have a good feeling Mitski is sold out, but of course she is, come on now. But there's still plenty of tickets to be snapped up. You can head on over to sydneyoperahouse.com/vividlive. Sydney Opera House, a sponsor of FBI Radio. Get on those tickets while you can. They will go. There's no doubt about it. But there's a new one out. There's a new track out from Blade. Some people say Bladey, and I get it. There's two E's there. And at first, many, many years ago, many moons ago, I also thought it was Bladey. And I was dead wrong. It's Blade. Come on, guys. It's. I know it's red. It's red as Bladey, but just say Blade. It's that much easier. Blade, new one. This one right here. It's called Eyelash. 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

ありがとう。

I ain't trying to run a dice, so, Jesus, you can take my life for you.

You're tuned into The Overhang here on FBI Radio 94.5 right there. You just heard Sun Forever with 390 out of Sydney. And I want to guess that, actually no, not out of Sydney. They are overseas. I'm looking at the list and it's the wrong list. Before that one though, we had a text in from Holly. That was John, She Was Never Only Dancing. And apparently, this is some FBI lore. This was an FBI Smack Award winner all the way back in the day. And as soon as I started playing the song, I was like, this seems like kind of maybe mid-2000s, late 2000s. And I was just about on the money. 2009, it came out. And it's from Fergus Brown. John, She Was Never Only Dancing. And it was so 2009, and it was a good track. So shout out Holly, that was a good pick there. At the very, very top though, we had a new one from Blade, not Bladey. I'm sick of people saying Bladey. It's Blade, and the track there was Eyelash. It's past 8:30. I officially have less than an hour here left on The Overhang, and there's plenty of music to get through. The text line again, 0435-123-945. Send in requests, guys. This is a request kind of day. I don't think we've ever gotten this many requests before. And all I can say is keep it up, guys. The text line, just smash that text line. If you can, that is. If you're behind the wheel of a car, maybe way too pulled over. And also, again, a shout out. I haven't done it in maybe an hour plus. Which is sort of, not usual, but FBI Radio, you may or may not know, it's community radio, guys. We don't get big bucks. 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

I was down bad, I had nothing to lose. Now they put me on the road, I got something to prove. Bust down wrist when I covered in jewels. Mansion by the water with a saltwater pool. Dreams that I had since I was a youth, so I'm just trying to stack a million or two.

You're listening to The Overhang here at FBI Radio 94.5. That one right there out of Sydney, T Breezy with Saltwater Pool. In the middle there, you heard Sonic Reducer with I Know In The End. Sort of pub rock sort of vibes. And then at the very top, Daydreamers from down in Melbourne with Bag of Sand, which was also very, very pub rock. I'd say even more pub rock. In your face, abrasive, lots of different ways to describe it. It is 8:45, or just past 8:45. We got officially less than 45 minutes here left on the show. And I guess last week I did a Pat's Pick of the Week. I've already forgotten it, honestly. But this week, I guess it's a whole album. It's an entire album, because this week, just a few days ago, it was the 10th anniversary of an album that I think was genre-defining. I know that's a huge, huge way to describe an album. But I'm talking about Konnichiwa. Konnichiwa from Skepta, dropped May 5th, 2016. And what a moment. What a moment in time. I was sort of a Wiley fan, a little bit of a Skepta fan in the sort of, I guess, couple years leading up. And then it dropped, Konnichiwa dropped, and it was just such an incredible album. There are a couple of tracks on there that I feel like people aren't massive fans of. The Pharrell Williams one, Numbers. I feel like, it's got a lot of haters, and I was going to play that one, but I'm not going to play that one. I actually really struggled to pick a track because it's just such an incredible album. I was actually in London in 2016 on the Tottenham High Street, and people were playing it. Like, people were playing it off their phones. Like, I just remember, like, it was just such a moment in time. And it's such an album. And, like, Skepta's still making music, still sort of, you know, I don't know about on the top of his game. I feel like the grime era, you know, it came and it went, but it birthed so much in the sort of UK hip-hop scene, which was around and had been sort of active for a very, very long time before. But I think it sent it in a new sort of direction. And I guess I'm going to stop yapping about Skepta because I'm going to get carried away. But it was difficult to choose just one song. I was going to play the title track, Konnichiwa. It's got such a cool intro, but I'm not going to do that. I'm going to play the hardest track on the whole album, without a doubt. You can text in if you disagree. 0435123945 is the text line. But I'm talking about Crime Rhythm. Language warning on this one. It is without a doubt the hardest. But if you disagree, let me know on the text line. 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

0: got nicked?
1: Damn, dickhead ting, fighting ting, fam. Look at my knuckle.
0: Fucking hell, what? Strip search,
1: fam, I'm not gonna lie, fam. Strip search, they made me lift up.

0: Alright, you really gonna do that right now? Alright, I'm gonna fucking pull out the bazooka. I'm gonna blast your ass. You know, wish you never fucking did that.
1: Eat him, I'll shut him out.
0: You're fucking pussy, bro. You are a fuck. Yo,
1: pussy,
0: I'm a.
1: Bro, you're shut,
0: I swear,
1: you're
0: right
1: shit
0: now.
1: Over fucking the game, bro. Calm down.
0: Oh, yeah? Where'd you learn that one? Your fucking mother?
1: No, your blood clot baby mother.
0: Where you from?
1: London. No bass, bro.
0: You're a fucking scumbag.
1: I'm a scumbag.
0: Yeah, watch. Turn around. I'm gonna blast you in the face right now.
1: Bang. Bang. Bang.
0: Yeah, pussy. Pussy,
1: Nick,
0: you are. Okay. Okay.
1: Bro, show your location. Show your location. I won't come to your yard, man. Big man thing, I'll come to your yard.
0: You're gonna come into my house and actually think you're gonna do that? Get the fuck out of here, bro.
1: Come on, big man thing.
0: I'm right here, motherfucker.
1: Say man.
0: Really? Really?
1: Still talking. Bro, you're a little gamer, man. Get me, I really do this, bro.
0: I do this every day. All day, every day.
1: Lock off, man. Every day.
0: Oh, yo. Peace, kid. Later.
1: Good kid.
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You're tuned in to The Overhang here on FBI Radio 94.5, right there out of the UK. That was Kaya Blue with Support. Just a gorgeous, gorgeous Sunday morning track. Before that one, though, we had Chaziah. I want to say that's how you say his name. I'm pretty sure. Chaziah the Gat, the G-A-G-A-T with Adnam on that one, too. That one out of Canberra, I wasn't even sure. I was like, where is this dude from? But it's Canberra, the capital, the bush capital. And at the very, very, very top, Skepta, come on, Crime Rhythm of Konnichiwa. I guess that's my, Pat's pick of the week, just for this week. But it's really, the whole album is the pick. I kind of almost forgot that there's like a minute outro of like, I'm assuming it's like a live recording of sort of them playing, I think it's COD, and then like they're in the lobby and it's obviously an American bloke and them in the lobby, and it's just it's a much longer outro than I remembered. I thought it was like 30 seconds and it was like a minute of chat, and I was like, oh, is this getting cut? No, it's staying in. Of course it's staying in. But it's just past 9 o'clock. I have less than half an hour here left on the show. And if you're not already an FBI supporter, you should be. FBI.radio/support. As little as $10 a month. I've got to spruik it. It's always a great time to support. I just got my my bill the other day. Always, once a month. You barely notice it, really. $10 a month. You can do more if you'd really like to, or you can do a one-off donation if you can't quite swing the $10 a month. Anything over $2 is tax deductible, which is pretty cool. But it is past 9 o'clock and I have less than half an hour, and I was meant to play this one specific track and I can't find it. So we're working with something else. But it's Hand to Earth, this track right here. It's an indigenous track, Nuru Wana Part 1 of Wuru Wanga. And the album Nuru Wana translates to Scent of Home. 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

You're tuned into the Overhang here at FBI Radio 94.5. Oh, I'm slowly losing my voice. First track you heard there was Hand to Earth with Nirvana Part 1. Bit of a longer form one there, but an indigenous track. Just a really gorgeous track for your Sunday morning. In the middle there, you heard Kezia with Innocence, another great voice. And right there, at the very tail end there, you heard Persia with Sanctuary Stay, which I think out of those three may have been my favorite voice. Just those subtle bird noises as well. Just such a gorgeous track. So shout out Persia. It's officially 9, it's quarter past 9. I got less than 15 minutes here. And I still have a couple of tracks to get through, so I'll do my best to get through all of them. This track right here, though, we're heading back to Sydney. This one from Holding, and it's called Sun in My Eyes. 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

You're tuned into The Overhang here on FBI Radio 94.5. Right there, you just heard out of Sydney, Bennett's Grove with Out in the Cold. Before that one, we had a bit of a longer one. That was like a 6-minute track. That was Hamed Sadeghi with Lullaby for the Ancestors. He's a Iranian artist based here. And yeah, just makes great music. The very top, Holding Sun in My Eyes. I don't have much time left. I really got time for one more. I probably shouldn't even play one more, but I'm going to do it anyway. I hope you have a wonderful rest of your weekend and a wonderful week. My name is Pat Hilda, and you've been on The Overhang. And here's your last track, In Her Palms, Fashion School. 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
3: The story of The Happy Prince by Oscar Wilde is about a golden statue of a prince and his swallow friend. Little by little, he starts to give away parts of himself to help the poor people in his city, such as a ruby sword hilt, his sapphire eyes, and gold leaf. But because of this, he starts to get grey, and his swallow dies from the cold. It's a really sad story about sacrificing yourself for the compassion of others. When I was a kid, the story really stuck with me purely because of how upsetting it was. And when I think about today, I still feel that pang of sadness that I did when reading it when I was 6 years old. As adults, we think we're too old for fairy tales, but they hold such important lessons about strength, transformation, and compassion. 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I'm Gabriella Acaria. And this week, we listen to some modern fairy tales, a contemporary rendition of The Ugly Duckling, and a transformation in an enchanted forest. But before we get into this week's stories, I want to acknowledge that I'm recording from stolen and Gadigal land, from so-called Redfern, that has long been a place of storytelling, strength, resistance, and resilience for First Nations communities. I pay my respect to Gadigal elders past and present. Have you ever felt like you don't quite belong in a space and you've been cast out or excluded? So I did ballet all throughout my childhood. And when I was about 9 years old, I changed classes from a Saturday to a Tuesday, and I was in a class that resembled something like Australian dance moms. I didn't have the trendy clothing that these kids did, and because of that, I was spoken about a lot and left out. I decided to drag my mum to the dance shop to buy me all the colourful and cool leotards and leg warmers they had. But honestly, it didn't quite do the trick. Trying to fit in can be an awkward experience, and sometimes we forget to be ourselves. It can take reflection and a whole lot of healing. And if you're the ugly duckling, sometimes it takes telling yourself it's all water off a swan's back.

0: my heart. I think that's... No, it can't be.
1: What? What? What are you talking about?
0: That's him! Over there with the orange beak and the black nose. It's that guy from the book we were reading.
1: Honking Goose Almighty, you're right. Hey! Hey! Ugly duckling! Can I have a selfie?
2: What did you call me? I haven't heard that since... Wait. Why do you want a selfie with me?
1: Only because you're in the best book I've ever read. The Ugly Duckling and Me, 18 Mothering Tips by Diana Duck.
2: What? My mom published what?
0: Please. All we want is one little selfie. Your story is so inspiring. I literally have a cousin who thought she was a duck as a kid, too. I totally get it.
1: Yeah, we are totally allies.
2: No thanks. That was quite a bad time in my life, actually. I think I'd rather just get on with my day.
1: Wow. Okay. Most duck swans I've met are fine. Like, her duck swan cousin is normal.
0: Yeah. I saw her just last week, and she doesn't make such a big deal about it.
2: Well, I'm not your honking bill of a cousin, am I?
0: Whoa, whoa, whoa, whoa, whoa. Okay, dude. There's no need to get so aggressive.
1: Why are you getting so defensive? Can't you see we're nice people? God, what a swan flake.
2: Sorry. No. Don't go.
0: I can't believe the nerve of him.
1: I never.
0: If you put yourself, you know, in the public eye, you know, it's to be expected, you know.
1: He thinks he's some like mallard. He thinks he's like some.
0: You know, they say you should never meet your idol.

0: Hello, Swanathan.
1: Hi, Sweeney.
0: What's the matter, my Signet?
1: You know what? It was my fault for going outside anyway.
0: What do you mean? Did somebody say something to you about the book?
1: Yeah, this honking book. Wait. How do you know about my mum's book?
0: Well, it is top of the charts, Swanny. It's a bit hard to miss. I heard about it on a podcast I was listening to, and I've been meaning to talk to you about it. Did something happen?
1: These people said they were allies for duck swans, but honestly, they actually kind of came off as swan phobes. They insisted on getting a photo with me because, well, you know, and didn't even stop when I told them no. They thought it was okay to get up in my beak and preach to me because they have some duck swan cousin, but my experience is my experience, not theirs. I mean, it's just totally quacked. I can't even feel safe swimming around the pond because some people can't seem to understand that duck swans go through a quacking lot, especially me.
0: What do we say when life gets a bit too quacked?
1: Do I really have to say it? I don't really believe in all that honkus pocus.
0: Swanathan, it's mental health care. Nothing about it is honkus pocus. Now just say it out loud. It can't hurt.
1: All right. It's all water off a swan's back.
0: There you go. How do you feel?
1: Wow, that actually worked. Maybe it's not just a bunch of guano after all.
0: You're welcome. Now, what do you want for tea? We can talk this all over with the bread we have in the fridge.
1: Bread? No. That stuff always makes me explode.
0: Yeah, me too, actually. But it's just so good. I can whip up some frozen peas instead.
1: Yeah, that sounds great. I think I'm going to go lie down and play some Untitled Human game.
0: Oh, wait for me. Let's play together. Hey, I'm pretty tired. I'm going to head to bed. Don't stay up too late, okay?
2: I understand. It's okay. You've had a long day.
0: Hey, I'm proud of you. I'm sorry you had such a flap of a day, but tomorrow is a new day. I love you.
1: Thank you. Really. I love you too. Good night. Oh, my honk. They are having a baby? I thought they were seconds from breaking up, but I guess not. Oh no, another celebrity died? What a tragedy. When will the horrors end? Duckworth just messaged me on BeakBook. He says it's Mum's birthday tomorrow and I've been invited? I haven't been at the duck pond since. Well, I guess I have to go now.
0: Are you sure you don't want me to come with you, Swanny?
1: Nah, thank you, Sweet Beaks. I think this is something I have to do on my own. I need to confront my adopted mum if I want to feel good.
0: Just remember, confronting her might not give you exactly what you want. You might never get closure.
1: We'll just have to see. See you later, my Signet.

0: Ducky! I could tell from that ugly beak it was you. It's been too long, my duck.
1: Yeah, that's me.
0: Did you listen to that Drake song I sent you?
1: Sorry, I don't really listen to Drake. Happy birthday, Diana.
2: Thank you, dear. Your brother is right. It has been a very long time since we have seen you, Ducky. You never visit us anymore. It's truly maddening with such an empty nest. I really can't understand why you don't pay us regular visits.
1: I can probably think of a reason or two.
0: What was that, bro?
1: I've just been really busy. That's all.
0: Busy? You're a musician, aren't you, bro? Can't be that hard to come up with a good duck song.
1: Swan song.
0: Oh, yes, of course. Swan song. I'm sorry, that language just doesn't come naturally to me, you know?
2: He's been trying really hard to be a good brother for you, Ducky.
1: Enough! I am not a duck. I am a swan.
0: Bro!
1: No, just quacking no. You listen to me now. This family hurt me. You hurt me by calling me ugly and not accepting me. You did everything in your power to make me hate myself. Every single conversation we had was about how I was different and needed to change. All you wanted was for me to be like you and perfect, and I'm not honking perfect. I'm me, and you could just never see that.
2: Darling?
1: No, I'm not done. I was the one who was called ugly. I was the one who was discarded, and you thought it was a good idea to publish my story in a book? You published my story, Diana. You turned my adversity, my pain, and made it an inspiring tale about you. Why does it even have to be a story, huh? I mean, quack's sake, on top of everything else, now I have to carry this pain with me everywhere I go because of you.
2: Well, I didn't know you felt that way. I didn't realize I was such a horrible mother. Thank you so very much for reminding me about how awful I am.
0: Way to go, Ducky.
1: Yeah, go on, leave. I don't need you.

0: I really flew west for the winter with that one. That's what I always do. I always have to ruin everything.
1: Swanathan? Swanathan! What happened? My poor, poor swan!
0: I think I need help, Sweeney.
1: Admitting it is the first step to recovery, Swanny. I know a very good psychologist who I think will be exactly what you need. She's not like any of those other quacks.
0: I don't think I know how to open up. I've held this inside for so long, I'm not even sure I know how to talk about it.
1: That's what Dr. Ribbit will help you with. The process will be slow, but it's...
0: All water off of a swan's back. I think I get it now.
1: I'm so glad. Oh, look, she has an appointment open for tomorrow. I'll book you in.
0: Book me in, baby. I am ready to be therapized.
1: Great. I'll go get some frozen peas out of the freezer.
2: Swanathan?
0: Yep, that's me.
2: Would you like to follow me to my office, please, Swanathan?
0: Of course.
2: Now, Swanathan, what brings you to my office today?
0: Well, it's going to sound really stupid, but...
2: It's not stupid, Swanathan. Please, tell me.
0: Oh, yeah. I guess it isn't stupid, is it?
2: No, it's not. Try to explain why you decided to see me today without deprecating yourself.
0: Sorry. Okay, not a great start, huh?
2: Any start is a good start. Now, I hope you don't mind, but I'm going to take some notes down my lily pad.
0: Oh, that's fine. Good. Well, my name is Swanathan. I was a swan who was raised as a duck. When my adopted family realized I was a swan, they abandoned me. My adopted mother, Diana, published a book about what it was like to raise a swan as one of her own, and is now a New Honk Times best-selling author. What's weird is that she still calls me a duck, even though she's completely aware that I'm a swan and always have been. I guess I haven't really processed the whole ideal, and I just want some help to understand how to feel better and how to get closure.
2: Thank you for telling me all of that, Swanathan. I want to start off by saying you're very brave for coming here to see me today. Secondly, I want to let you know you might never get closure or even feel better, per se.
0: Never get closure? Never feel better? But, Doc, how in the reeds am I going to move on then?
2: Yes, well, you might just have to accept the fact that you're going to have to find different ways to cope. Have you tried to find closure at all? How did it make you feel?
0: Yeah, I tried speaking to my mum and brother about it and I lashed out at them.
2: That's a totally valid response to a situation like this. But getting angry at your family will only greaten the fissure between you. It's important to consider that your family may never accept they are in the wrong here, that you may never actually feel better about it.
0: But that's awful. They did badly by me and... I want to feel better. I can't just be carrying this pain around with me all the time.
2: Be that as it may, they may be set in their ways and you'll never get any more closure than you have now, no matter how much you try and change their minds. Getting angry at them hasn't helped once, so why would it work again? You need to be able to look at this situation objectively to truly heal from this.
0: So then it's best to just leave it be. Reflect on it. And heal.
2: That sounds like a good idea to me. Once you fully understand your trauma, you can work on your healing, and it may take time to fully understand all the goop up there in your brain.
0: That makes sense.
2: For now, I suggest hugging your inner swan and giving your child self the love he deserves. Then you can start the journey of healing.
0: But that sounds like it might take a while.
2: Some of the best journeys are rarely ever quick.
0: You're right. Thanks, Doc.
2: You're welcome, Swanathan.
0: Well, I guess I'll see you later. Thanks so much.
2: Goodbye, Swanathan.
3: Hi there. Sorry, I'm completely lost.
0: Oh, hello. Oh, no. How can I help you?
3: Yes, I was just wondering if you know how to get to Lake Pondomy from here?
0: Of course. You just take a left at the bell tower, and then you...
3: Oh, my giddy hen! You're the ugly duckling from that book!
0: Okay, remember what Dr. Ribbit said? Responding with anger won't help. Just keep paddling. Yes, that's me.
3: What was it like? It must have been horrible. You look so put together for someone who went through such horrible things.
0: I would prefer it if we didn't have this conversation, if you don't mind. I'm going to float away now. I hope you have a good rest of your day and find what you're looking for.
3: My word, how rude! I just wanted to have a nice conversation about how inspiring I think he is.
0: Just give your inner swan a big, big hug. Yeah, that's good. All water off a swan's back. It's all water off of a swan's back.
4: 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I'm Gabriella Acaria. That story was produced by Persephone Waxman. The sound design and score was by Julian Smith-Gard. It was originally made for Script Roulette, an audio fiction incubator and a collective based in NAMM. They've got a podcast too. Check it out at Script Roulette Podcast. So, empathising with the ugly duckling sometimes takes waking up in someone else's feathers. Because we all need to be taken care of sometimes. Because really, we are all just reflections of one another.
5: Deep in the forest and up the hill, past the blackberry bushes and through the great oak trees, a hidden stream whispered through the woods. The water flowed down from high up in the mountains. Some of the villagers said that this water was blessed with the memory of time. One summer morning, a very long human wandered into the forest and stopped by the stream for a drink. In the water's reflection, a very long human stared back. The leaves began to rustle, and a soft voice whispered from the forest. Different bodies, hearts the same. Here, where the water knows your name. Who said that? Asked the very long human, but the forest stayed still. The water tasted strange, like a memory from a day that had not yet come. When the summer sun began to set, the very long human returned home. The next day, tiny peeping sound woke the very long human. Sleepy, the very long human reached out to stretch. A pair of small fluffy wings fluttered instead of very long arms. The ground was gone, in place of a bed were twigs and leaves. A little brown owl stared from the edge of the nest. Am I also a little owl like you? Asked the very long human, with a voice that seemed much higher than it used to be. No, said the little brown owl. I'm a little owl. You're a little owl. Now, wait here, and I will be back to bring you some food. the very long human. Now a little, little owl waited and thought, the world looks so different from up here. The blackberry bushes were now little specks, and the bubbling sound of the stream was so far below. The little, little owl watched this new world with bright yellow eyes. Just then, a sudden wind rushed through the branches of the great oak. One particularly strong gust tipped the small bird right over the edge of the nest. The little, little owl flapped its wings as down it fell, spinning through leaves, branches, and landing with a soft thud on the forest floor. A very little human was walking through the forest that day. Hearing a soft peep, the very little human found a small ball of feathers lying face down under a great oak tree. The very little human gently lifted and turned over the small ball of feathers, and a pair of bright yellow eyes stared back. The leaves rustled again, and a soft voice whispered in the wind. Different bodies, hearts the same, here where the water knows your name. The very little human carried the little, little owl to the stream and offered it some water to drink. Strength slowly returned to the little, little owl's wings. The very little human then returned the little, little owl safely back to the nest, where a deep and peaceful sleep settled over the small bird's body. The next day, a very long human woke up in bed, unsure of whether the strange day had been a dream or perhaps something more. Drawn by a fluttering feeling of feathers and of falling, the very long human walked back to the forest. Up the hill, past the blackberry bushes, and through the great oak trees, a very little human sat by the stream, waiting. The very long human understood that this very little human was a small, brave part of a heart that had been forgotten. Together, they knelt by the stream. Two faces looked back. Then, slowly, between them, two bright yellow eyes opened in the reflection. The leaves rustled softly and the forest whispered. Different bodies, hearts the same, here where the water knows your name.

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I'm Gabriella Acaria. That story was produced by Sound Commons Project, made up of Luca Gambirazio and Charity Rosario. It was made for All the Best 24-hour radio race in November 2025, inspired by the time a pair actually rescued a baby owl, which, yes, is called an owlet. 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